Lincoln 25, fish first. Subject in his 30s. White shorts, white blue shirt, reddish hair. He's on foot, headed north. He's trying to sell free solar panels and asking to see people's Amarin bills.

0: The Garzon out of Texas is cleared out. Garzon's clear out of Texas.
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14 from Mohawk, did you copy any of that?

of West Cleveland Street for a burning complaint. Clarified there was a fire. Personnel on scene there, they wanted this person to be cited.

Look, I would

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0: Buddy, born in 2003, is cleared out on Spring Valley.
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Victor,

Victor 9 status. Frank X-ray 57308 clear valid. Black 2017 Nissan sedan to Lily Gooden and Kyla Collins. Lily is attached, born in 70 clear valid.

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0: 1025, 1214 St. Paul Street, 1214 St. Paul Street. Taylor Steele is in the residence and he's not supposed to be, he's not supposed to have a key. Cam Clayton is in Mexico, advise Taylor's his son.
1: 10-4.

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V16, V1025, 1214 St. Paul Street, 1214 St. Paul Street, the Q. 504 is requesting assistance, remove unwanted. Broken somehow. Homeowner is not home.

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17, 16, what's your ETA?

16, 17, District 43. Steel does have a history of mental issues and drug use. There are no weapons in the home besides a sword that is supposedly by the bed. Unsure if he knows anything about that.

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I believe the mail's still up there.

Call 26, are you available to speak to Skylar Madonna's father? He wants to know what happened earlier.

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6, call 23, back up. Welfare check, 1903 Main Street, apartment E. Edwards. 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

0: 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It also shows that he's on probation or supervised release stay.
1: To the high-rise, it's going to be a female and her 7-year-old son.

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Peru, 12:33 Canal Street.

14 from UConn. Memorial is going to be the south side of Northern Partners for a truck that went into a creek.

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1: 10-4, he said you passed him. 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

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Also, just for your 43, I have a second ambulance coming from Mendota.

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0: Huskies on file in the area that I can try calling?
1: Negative. 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

110 Northwest. 110 Northwest Street, you'll speak to a Letitia. She stated that two subjects who have been staying with her for the past couple nights have taken items. 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

12-14

71, just east of Meridian. India 28, David Zebra, John 137. David Zebra, John 137. It's going to be on a, I believe it's a black Honda Civic.

Manuel Ortega out of Indianapolis on a

27 by name of DOB, Indiana. Last name is going to be Perez Castro. Perez Castro. First name's Nelson. Middle name is Ariel. Adam Robert. Ida Edward Lincoln. DOB is 04-25-92, Indiana.

advising that Tracy is taking a Wi-Fi cord from her and will not give it back. I did advise them this is probably going to be a civil issue. She was

15 Malcolm, solicitor complaint. Solicitor complaint, 1004 9th Street, happened an hour ago. Caller advised he's still in the area.

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Hi, attached to

0: good.
1: Public intoxication / disturbance at B&B Tobacco, 558 3rd Street. 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He did leave before anything got physical.

Copy 9, I'll be clear. I'll do an entry, it's a civil issue.

Highway 6 and the I-180 overpass, U.S. Highway 6, I-180 overpass. Caller advises a kid on a dark-colored four-wheeler. He is shirtless, wearing a helmet and red and black pajama pants. He's doing wheelies and tricks on the road. He came out of the field into the complaint.

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0: Suspicious vehicle slash circumstance. 536 10th Street in the alley. Car stated Monday and approximately 15 minutes ago there was a silver Toyota Corolla with a loud exhaust. Two male drivers in the vehicle got out, grabbed something, put it in the car, and left. He has not seen them before. Unknown direction of travel.